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1: Thank you. In between last time we came and this time we managed to get an album out called Houses of the Holy and this is、something that we decided as an apt title for a thing that's called The Song Remains the Same。
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at Koryama. Passengers changing to the Suigun Line, the Banetsu East Line, and the Banetsu West Line, please transfer at this station.

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different animal. Dragon, five in the hole, what the whip flash. Living on a whole nother level, just why don't you girls different animal? Come